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I blasted off the planet, rock that caused catastrophe, and it matters more because I had it. Now I had, I thought about wreaking havoc on an opposition, kind of shocking, they want a static with precision. I'm automatic, quarterback, I ain't talking second packet, pack it up, I don't panic, batter up, who the

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I don't want your money, I just wanna dance. Baby, take my number, I might give you a call.

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1: Bella Hadid. Bella Hadid. Bella Hadid. Bella Hadid. Please come to Madrid. Bella Hadid. Bella Hadid. Bella Hadid. Bella Hadid. Please come to Madrid.